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Spencer found a spider. Nancy had a newt. And Dora took a dormouse. Harvey had a half hyena. Evie picked an elephant. And Charlie

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Little candy stores just picking locks and doors. It was practice for a two-bit.

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Fact, there were none. When those sheriff bullets start to fly, lay dying on the floor with a smoking 45.

5'8". I said, I want you to love me. She said, wow, man, that'd be great. So I got long hair, but she took me back to see her pad.

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Maybe it's the running reps, maybe it's the Knicks, maybe it's a rerun of an old TV show like Hawaii 5-0 or Karate Flicks. Maybe if the phone rings, butterfly will take wings, speaking on some cool things, fronting like I cope. Born under flat ground, now I'm chilling shaky ground, reaching for Pacific Heights, Sunday is my rope. Dig